0: happens, and then we'll see who they take on in the final when England and Argentina play tomorrow morning at 5 a.m. and then we'll see who's in the final.
1: Is that tomorrow morning?
0: Sure is.
1: No, I thought it was Friday morning for some reason. Yeah. You know, you're the World Cup man. All right, lovely. If you're more of a rugby league person, then stick around in the next, I'm going to say 10 minutes, but I reckon it's sooner than that. But in sometime in the next 10 minutes, that cue to call is coming your way. So stick around. You could be seeing the Titans play the Manly Sea Eagles on Sunday and the women are playing the Eels. You'll see both games, but you've got to be in it to win it. The cue to call just around the corner.
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1: How are those roads looking, Brad? Hello.
3: Yeah, very good afternoon, Bern. It is busy on the M1 out of Brisbane, Abel Plains to Daisy Hill, and then busy from Yatala right through to Pimpamar, Helens Vale and Gove, and a couple of heavy spots there as you make way from Pimpamar. Northbound is a little bit busy around Slax Creek into Brisbane as well. A breakdown just cleared, M1 southbound before Elysium Road exit at Wrongree, so that's good news. No delays there. And still got a breakdown at Ashmore at the South Port and Rang Road southbound exit in the left shoulder from the M1, so take it easy through there. It is heavy on Smith Street, outbound from Parklands Drive, right through the M1. Heavy on Brisbane Road, both ways between Arundel and Bigger Waters. Gold Coast Highway, heavy both ways around Surfers Paradise. And the other heavy spots being Bermuda Street, both ways around Varsity Lakes. And some build up on Gooding Drive, westbound through Carrara and Narang Broad Beach Road. I'm back from ATN. More details before 4 on 91.7 ABC Gold Coast.
1: Thank you very much, Brad. Yeah, those grey clouds are gathering, aren't they? The wind has picked up. We knew that. We've got a strong wind warning for the Gold Coast right now. It goes across the border and down into other parts of New South Wales. Andy, the Springwater man on the text, saying, Bern, hopefully this rain holds back. The Kokoda Challenge is on this Saturday. Let me just see what they are now saying about Saturday, because one of the things about this current system is that it could be hit or miss, and that's why the forecasts are so wide. You know, for instance, tomorrow they're saying anywhere from 6 but up to 25 millimetres. And on Saturday they're saying 2 or possibly up to 15 millimetres. So I think it'll depend a little bit. We've also got some large and powerful surf on its way, which I think my next guest probably knows a thing or two about as well.
4: The Beach Report.
1: Shane Barry, our Acting Chief Lifeguard, hello to you.
5: Good afternoon, Ben. How are you?
1: Very well. It's changing right in front of our eyes after such a beautiful start to the day. Starting to rain down there at Greenmount. Greenmount, is it?
5: It certainly is, yeah. We had blue sky this morning, and just as we speak, it just started to light drizzle. So we'll see how that goes into tomorrow. It doesn't look too flash, but anyway, the ocean's looking like it is increasing. So we've seen quite low swell at the moment. It's only about that knee height. Those northern beaches are going to be a little bit bigger, but we are expecting to see a little bit increase in the swell over the next couple of days and into the weekend. And that wind is about that 15 knots at the moment, so it is getting stronger, so just be mindful tomorrow as well. We've just come off that low tide at 2:25, and we've got that high tide later tonight at 9:15. Water temperature is still quite nice at 20.5 degrees. So if you are going to go for a swim this afternoon or in the next couple of days, just be mindful of that swell increase. There still will be a lot of water moving around and a pretty big sweep right across the coast if you are looking at the beach from right to left. So please just use that side of caution. Check in with the lifeguards before you go for a swim. And as always, please just get to those red and yellow flags.
1: Yeah, I noticed that the Bureau, Shane, has put the large and powerful surf warning already onto Saturday's forecast. So they haven't put it on for Thursday, Friday, but they are expecting it to have picked up substantially by Saturday at this stage. I don't know if it's going to be beach weather anyway for people to be down there, but important to know that they need to be careful and stick between those flags as always, right?
5: Absolutely. We are going to see that increase through those next couple of days. Looks like the peak at this stage is going to be that Saturday. So really important just to make that extra effort. It might seem close enough is good enough, but we really need to make that extra effort and get to those red and yellow flags. And please check in with the lifeguards. We're happy to answer all your questions.
1: Good on you. Hey, Shane, did you have to do the fitness test today?
5: I certainly did complete the fitness test this morning.
1: How'd you go?
5: I completed it, and we have 26 minutes, and I completed it just under 20 minutes. So happy with that one, and we had some magnificent conditions. We had some whales in the background, so it was a great morning for all our staff.
1: I think it was probably just as well you were doing it this morning and not this afternoon by the sounds of things. And what's your PB, just out of interest?
5: I think it's around that low 18 minutes. So it's definitely getting a little bit slower as we move along. But, hey, I'm happy to pass it each time.
1: I'm pretty sure you'd be substantially faster than the rest of us mere mortals, Shane Barry, Acting Chief Lifeguard.

0: people better now. And everyone seems to like the desserts that I bring in for everyone.
1: That was Halo, a participant of the Arts in Recovery program in Newcastle, ending that report from Larice Dixon. And that's Australia Wide for today. My name's Alex Barwick. Thanks to the program's producer, Alex Hyman, and thank you for listening.

0: What song is that?
1: Whoppin' Gangnam Style.
2: Whoppin' Gangnam Style.
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2: Gangnam Style. Whoppin' Gangnam Style.
0: Indeed, it is Gangnam Style. You can't help but dance to Gangnam Style, even if you hate it.
1: I know. I still remember doing that. Was a very popular Just Dance video in primary school when the teachers would play that. I was very that and YMCA.
0: Ah, yes. Well, the Gangnam Style, you had to do the horsey thing, didn't you? Like the cowboy lasso and the whole bit.
1: It was a classic. And by the way, can I just quickly say, firstly, with the 100-day project, are you going to get back into the haikus?
0: Yes, I am going to get back into the haikus. It fell away a bit while I was doing drive, so I need – you're so right. I'm going to write one. I'm going to write a haiku when the 9 o'clock news is on and perform it live. Okay. How's that?
1: Oh, wow, that'd be fun.
0: Yes. Okay. Question 16. How's your 100-day project going?
1: It's going all right. Unfortunately, I didn't get out today as I was busy, and then it rained a bit this afternoon as well. But I'm getting there with it. I can't believe we're almost at the end. It's just crazy.
0: Isn't it? But can I tell you, Melbourne Evening Show is going to do their own 100-day project, which I'm really excited about. Yeah. I love it when we share things amongst the ABC. We have a bit of talks all the evening shows, see what we're doing, steal ideas.
1: And Lotto also say I'm really looking forward to the open day on Saturday.
0: You're coming in?
1: Yep, first tour, 8:15.
0: Oh, good Lord. Don't know if I'll be here by then, but no, I will be. But for those who don't know, we have open house in Brisbane and the ABC opens itself up to visitors. You do have to book. But and we love it. It's a really nice day just to say hello to everyone and show them the studios and the TV studios and have a look around at what your taxpayer dollar is basically paid for. And thank you. Thank you so much.
1: Yeah. I remember actually I got to meet you last year. I remember I was waiting outside and then I saw you walking down and I got to meet you last year.
0: Oh, yes. Well, you're going to meet me again this year by the sound of it. I'll be in Studio 408. And Ellen Fanning.
1: Very excited.
0: Ellen Fanning in the other one and I think Kat Feeney in the main one. So they've spread us out so we can't basically wreak havoc together, I think, which is fair. All right, are you ready for question 16?
1: Let's do it.
0: All right, Matt at Brighton, who chose your own name. Anyway, Meat Loaf's epic album Bat Out of Hell was released on this day in 1977 and is the most successful international album of all time in Australia. Which of these songs was not on that album? Was it 2 out of 3 Ain't Bad?
4: Don't be sad, 'cause 2 out of 3 ain't bad.
0: Was it that one? Was it I Would Do Anything for Anything for Love?
4: I would do anything for love, anything you've been dreaming of, but I just won't do that.
0: Or was it Paradise by the Dashboard Light?
4: I can see paradise by the dashboard light.
0: Which one of those songs was not on the original Bat Out of Hell album?
1: I had a feeling that when I heard the first two, I thought the first two were probably on that album.
0: Mm-hmm.
1: So I'm gonna go the Paradise one.
0: Paradise by the Dashboard Light?
1: Yep.
0: No. No, that one was definitely on it. Sorry about that, but I'll see you on Saturday, Matt.
1: Will do. Look forward to it, Kelly.
0: There we go. Matt at Brighton. I think Rod from the Sunny Coast might know this. Hey, Rod.
5: Kel.
0: Rod.
5: How are you?
0: Excellent. Excellent.
5: Well, good to hear, mate.
0: Now, Rod, we have two songs left that one of them was not on the original Bat Out of Hell album from 1977.
5: Easy.
0: Which one was it? 2 out of 3 Ain't Bad or I Would Do Anything for Love?
5: Anything for Love.

0: And we'll only belong together.
1: I think I'm going to give it to you. I think you killed that. In the best way.
0: Okay.
1: That was excellent. I'm giving it to you. You had a crack. I love anyone who has a crack at singing on the radio. Well done. All right,
0: two more. I got a life, mate. Give it a crack.
1: That's it.

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0: 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Jumping up by Yothu Yindi. 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
0: Joining us on our journey through Australian and New Zealand films, Eliza Jansen, film critic and host of the podcast Midnight Screening, which is appropriate for us, Eliza. Hi.
3: Good morning. How's it going?
0: Eliza, when you take a look at Australian film, I mean, we're going back from 1892 from the beginning through to 1906, and then if we flick through the 70s, we've got Walkabout and Wake in Fright, we've got Picnic at Hanging Rock, we've got Mad Max in 1979, through to the 80s with Man from Snowy River and Crocodile Dundee, through to the 90s with Strictly Ballroom and Priscilla, and then through to 2000s with Chopper and 10 Canoes. It's a really, really, really rich film, not only great films, but also so many different types of movies.
3: Absolutely. It's a great story or movie in itself, really.
0: Yeah,
3: seeing
0: it would
3: that
0: be.
3: Unspool. Yeah, and thinking of the different genres that Aussies have claimed so much over the years, the areas where we're really prosperous and have crazy, groundbreaking ideas. I have to

0: sing the song. Around, round, wheels going round, round, round. That was the Mixers doing the Pushbike song. Chris Hollow, musician and ABC producer, will join us shortly as we take a look at singles.
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0: Chris Hollow, musician, ABC Radio producer, lover of music. Hello, Chris.
3: Hello there, Trev. How are you going?
0: I still remember that was Fable Records. That was the label that the Mixtures and the Pushbike song was on.
3: I loved Fable Records, an Australian label. They were famous for doing all the AFL or VFL at the time theme songs,
0: yeah,
3: in with banjo, and which obviously went onto the Mixtures as well.
0: Oh, really?
3: Yeah.
0: Oh, yeah.
3: Good. I think it was the same band that was playing.
0: Was it really?
3: I was actually pulling out my I'm surrounded by my vinyl here. And I'm pulling out my first record that I ever bought, first 45, which was on Channel 7 Records, short-lived. Channel 7 Records, The Flying Lizards with their version of Money.
0: How good was that?
3: Yeah, one of my very favourite songs. And so as a seven-year-old, I loved it too. And so, yeah, I'm very happy with my seven-year-old self with a bit of taste.
0: Very good.
3: Yeah.
0: Now, the reason you wanted to do this, to talk about this, because it's been 70 years since Elvis released his cover of Big Mama Thornton's song, which was really important for him in so many different ways, Hound Dog.
3: Hound Dog, an amazing single, and the B-side was Don't Be Cruel, and it basically is the 70th anniversary of a double-sided hit. Hound Dog, he had played it a couple of times on TV, and so they knew it was going to be a hit. It was backed with Don't Be Cruel, and once it got released, Hound Dog was a hit, but then Don't Be Cruel became an even bigger hit. And so it was actually fighting against each other. So the A side and the B side were fighting against each other to for chart supremacy. And Don't Be Cruel actually outdid Hound Dog. And so that's when the term double-sided hit became a thing. Of course, it's got no meaning

0: Oh, hello, Shantuzies. Wanna be up on 91.7 ABC Gold Coast. Helen from Southport, well, it's nice to hear from you this morning. She goes, definitely not Star Trekking. Walking on the moon by police, way better choice, says Helen. Thank you, Helen. All feedback welcome. A Lantry from Burley Waters, Star Trek, and gets my vote. Well, it doesn't look good for you, Helen. I mean, things can change. I'm quite happy to leave the suggestion box open for another couple of minutes. A Day from Miami, Space Trucking, Deep Purple, Deep Purple. He's written it twice. You don't get two votes for that, but your passion is noted. Galaxy of Emptiness. Oh, it's a great track, Brownie. Beth Autumn is what he wants to put forward. And look, if it doesn't get up, just take note of some of these songs. Sometimes when I do this segment, I go, oh, that was a great suggestion that Brownie made. On the way home, I might just put it in my car and have a listen. The answer will be revealed at 10:05 this morning. Taking a quick look at how your temperatures are at the moment, still very breezy outside. Currently 16 degrees at Canungra. Coolangatta, 15, and the Gold Coast Seaway sitting on 17 degrees as well. My name's Nicole Dyer. It is now time for your latest ABC News and another chance for those Titans tickets.
1: ABC News. Good morning, I'm Maria Hatzakis. US President Donald Trump has issued a warning to Iran as American strikes hit the region for the third time in 24 hours. Ali Crew reports.
2: US Central Command says it's conducting a new round of strikes against Iran after reimposing a naval blockade of its ports. It says it's also disabled an oil tanker attempting to sail toward the Iranian port of Karg Island after it ignored multiple warnings. President Donald Trump says Iran badly wants to make a deal while issuing this warning.
3: I don't like giving deadlines, but they know the story.
4: Sorry,
3: they better behave.
2: Iran is threatening to shut off more regional